0: Yeah, ladies and gentlemen, we're now vibing with Double M, Mehdi Mokaddam.
1: 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Are you ready to move? Are you ready to move?

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What's your family? I'm your teacher. You are my student. Oh, the king you meet. Oh, it's my love, love. It's my love. It's my love. It's my breath. Bye-bye.